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0: Double Duran at the end there. Some Genesis in the middle. Genesis closed out their Invisible Touch tour on this day in 1987 with a fourth sold-out show in a row at Wembley Stadium. They played four nights in a row in London and sold out all four.
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Well, thousands of international soccer fans traveling across the U.S. and all of North America, and they're discovering something that they claim is surprising. Americans are pretty friendly. We knew that, but they had stereotypes and thoughts about Americans. I'll run down the cities they think are the friendliest coming up here in just a

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0: Ashlyn Kraft, Miles Gee, and fireworks after the show. And on Sunday, Ben Fuller, Josh Baldwin, Megan Woods, and Don Reddy. 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

The first hit and highest chart success for Los Angeles-based band New Radicals, When You Get What You Give, peaked at number 36. That's right, kids, the Karma song, Make Smart Choices. Well, hi, it's Haynes Johns, and well, yesterday, coming up short but still winning and setting records on worldwide TV, at the Nathan's Hot Dog Eating Contest, of course, that would be Joey Chestnut, cementing his legacy yet again, winning his 18th Mustard Belt, and that happened, of course, at Coney Island in New York, devouring 66 hot dogs and buns in 10 minutes. Now, that outpaced

Peace of Christ be with you. Our text today is from the Gospel of Matthew, chapter 11, verses 16 through 19, and verses 25 through 30. And the title of the sermon today is The Young and the Restless. With no references to Victor Newman or the Abbots, for those of you who know. Matthew chapter 11, verses 16 through 19, 25 through 30. To what can I compare this generation? They are like children sitting in the marketplaces and calling out to others. We played the pipe for you, and you did not dance. We sang a dirge, and you did not mourn. For John came neither eating nor drinking, and they say, he has a demon. The Son of Man came eating and drinking, and they say, he is a glutton and a drunkard, a friend of tax collectors and sinners. But wisdom is proved right by her deeds. At that time, Jesus said, I praise you, Father, Lord of heaven and earth, because you have hidden these things from the wise and learned and revealed them to little children. Yes, Father, for this is what you were pleased to do. All things have been committed to me by my Father. No one knows the Son except the Father, and no one knows the Father except the Son, and those to whom the Son chooses to reveal him. Come to me, all you who are weary and burdened, and I will give you rest. Take my yoke upon you and learn from me, for I am gentle and humble in heart, and you will find rest for your souls. For my yoke is easy, and my burden is light. The word of the Lord. Thanks be to God. Well, did you rest? Yesterday was the day for it, the 4th of July, the great American Sabbath. Every year we set aside a day to tell the story of ourselves, and we do it with all the subtlety and restraint we are known for. Grills going, flags out, fireworks blasting overhead until way past bedtime. A whole national holiday dedicated to the proposition that we have earned a day off. So, did you rest? I didn't think so. Look around this room. This is a congregation of people who are mostly done working. You retired. You got the watch, or at least the sheet cake. And yet I know some of you are busier now than you ever were when somebody was paying you. Committees, grandkids, doctor's appointments that rule your calendar. One of you told me, and you know who you are, that you don't even know how you ever had time for a job. And even when the body sits still, the mind doesn't. Some of you checked the news this morning before your feet hit the floor. Before coffee, before prayer, you lay there in bed with that little glowing rectangle 6 inches from your face, scrolling through the latest outrage, the latest ruling, the latest thing that somebody said about the thing that somebody else said. On the morning after Independence Day, the freest people in the history of the world wake up already tired. 250 years ago, we declared independence. We told the King of England we didn't need him. We would govern ourselves, thank you very much. We would pursue our own happiness. And we have been pursuing it ever since, pursuing it hard. And into the middle of our national exhaustion this Sunday, the Bible, which does not check the calendar and does not care about your cookout, hands us Jesus saying,
"Come to me, all you that are weary and are carrying heavy burdens, and I will give you rest." Rest, that's a word. And whatever it is that Jesus is offering, apparently the fireworks didn't deliver it. Jesus has a theory about our tiredness. You're not going to like it. He looks at his generation, and I suspect ours, and says, "You're like children, sitting in the marketplace, hollering at each other. We played the flute for you, and you did not dance. We wailed, and you did not mourn." Kids who can't agree on the game. One group wants to play wedding. Oh, it's light and fun, and we're going to sing great songs and dance. And the other group wants to play funeral. Nobody plays. Everybody's mad. Everybody goes home. And he gets specific then about John came to you fasting, fierce, calling for repentance, and you said, "He has a demon. He's too extreme, too negative. Lighten up, John." So God sent Jesus, who came eating and drinking and throwing open the doors, sitting down to supper with absolutely anybody, and you said, "Glutton and drunkard and friend of sinners. He's gone soft. Too strict, too loose, too harsh, too permissive. God can't win with us." Now, does any of that sound familiar? Because I'll tell you what I hear in it. I hear us. I hear a whole country of children sitting in the marketplaces with our flutes and our dirges, demanding that everybody dance to our tune. Turn on one channel or go to one social media account. It's all funeral. The country is dying. Mourn or you're a traitor. Turn the channel or go to another social media account. It's all wedding. Everything is fine. Dance or you're a traitor. Every side has a song. Every song is mandatory, and the songs change all the time so that what you were expected to celebrate last year, you are expected to grieve this year. And heaven help you if you can't keep up. And we wonder why we wake up so tired. We've been dancing all the time to music we don't even like, played by children. But Jesus isn't just diagnosing them, the media, the parties, the crazy cousin you have on Facebook. He's really diagnosing the itch under all of it. Why do we keep changing the tune on God? Why was John too much and Jesus not enough? Because both of them, the stern one and the gracious one, were asking for the same terrifying thing. Surrender. And we would rather die tired than live surrendered. I remember a man in the hospital, a farmer. He was in his 80s, had a heart like a wet paper bag. Would not push the call button. His nurse would find him halfway to the bathroom, gray-faced, gripping the IV pole like a fence post. She'd say, "Sir, that's what the button is for." And he looked at her and said, "I've never asked anybody for anything in my life, and I'm not fixing to start. I've never asked anybody for anything, and I'm not fixing to start." Put it on the man's

In the middle of being rejected and misunderstood and called names, Jesus does a very strange thing in this passage. He prays. And it's not a complaint. It's thanksgiving. I praise you, Father, Lord of heaven and earth, because you have hidden these things from the wise and the learned and revealed them to little children. Hidden from the wise, revealed to the young. Let that sit with you for a minute. Because it runs against everything we know. Everything good in this world we got by effort. You want to play the piano? Practice. You want the crops in? Get up early. You want the degree, the pension, the paid off house? Work, sacrifice, repeat 50 years. That's how everything works. Except the one thing that matters most. Because Jesus says that knowledge of God does not work that way. It cannot be studied into, strategized into, earned into. It can only be received. And the people who receive best are the people who've stopped pretending that they could do it themselves. The young and the restless. The ones with no resume, no leverage, no illusions. And do you want to see them? They're here. They're the children of this church. Some come with parents. Some come without. We take them swimming. We take them fishing. We dote on them shamelessly. And have you watched them? They don't audit our motives. They don't earn the trip. A hand held out and they take it. They receive. They are better at the gospel than we are, and they don't even know that it's the gospel. We were all one of these young ones once. I couldn't tell you how many sermons I slept through as a boy with my head in my mama's lap. I can still smell the Wrigley's double mint gum that she chewed as she listened to the preacher. I didn't earn that lap. I didn't achieve that safety. I just laid down my head in front of God and everybody, utterly unashamed of needing her. And I've watched our youth do the very same thing right here. Lean ahead over onto one of your shoulders during worship. No apology, no embarrassment. That's not bad manners. That's lived theology. And then there's Thursday. Every Thursday, the young and the restless come through our doors. 18 this past week, 28 the week before. Most of them slept outside the night before, and the night before that, and the night before that. And they lie down on our modest cots, and they sleep hard. Strangers in a strange building, with every earthly reason to trust no one, and they sleep like children. Because they are exhausted. Because they are safe. Because there is a shower and clean clothes and food and nobody asking them to prove anything first. And Jesus said it pleased the Father to keep these kinds of things hidden from the wise and to be revealed to the young and restless. But of course, here's the verse you came for, the verse somebody in this room I'm sure has on a coffee mug. Come to me, all you who are weary and burdened, and I

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